0: de det alltså.
1: I'll take the L from a lemon and squeeze it till it's sweet. Now I'll take the O from the ocean while the waves are asleep. I'll take the V from Venus. We'll sail on to victory.

ain't that L-O-V-E love. 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You know I'll say, indeed I do, with a great big pretty smile. And then we'll be together

L-O-V-E, love. 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I hope to see the glow in your eye. We'll catch that midnight flyer and tell the whole world goodbye. We don't have to have much money, but I'll swear by the stars above

Läs mer om Radio 45 på radio45.se. It's a little after midnight, there's a couple in the corner and I wonder what he said because she's crying.

lights, little downs, they keep coming round. Carry on, carry on. With darkness all about, you want the screen.

strong one at my side. I'd rather walk all alone than have the wrong person at my